Hey!

to know what it is. 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Fear, doubt, and disbelief. Free your mind.

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You have to let it all go. 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

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Languages in the Polish forest where language wasn't needed. Some

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1: This is not a bomb room. We are in a crisis situation.

Still in Miami, I'm Randy Baker. The building Baker right now is a life of morning.

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You think about that. You think about that.

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Cutting implies severing something. 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Mosaic is assembling something to create a whole, create an idea.

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